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0: Dog Star Rocks on DHA, All In Now from Keanu and the crew. They're going to be coming around to Atlantic City later this year. Hey, Jimmy, hanging out with you, wrapping up a Jersey Jam, but don't worry, there's more music on DHA straight ahead. Tomorrow morning, there's music as we reference TV news, songs about TV news. Yeah, why? Well, because Rob Acampora does the DHA coffee break around 10:45 a.m. each weekday. And this week, he thought it would be a good idea in honor of the passing of Ted Turner, the architect of CNN, to play songs that reference TV news. Check it out tomorrow at 10:45 a.m. one more time for the coffee break this week.
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0: 105.5 WDHA, the Rock of New Jersey, New Stones in the Stars, the name of that one. Jimmy hanging out with you tomorrow morning. It's 7 Dust at 7. That's right, 7 a.m. hour. Mike Anthony will get you those 7 Dust tickets for their show next week at the Starland Ballroom. 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But Mike's got your tickets to 7 Dust at 7 a.m. tomorrow.
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0: 105.5 WDHA, the Rock of New Jersey. There you go. The Warning and Kerosene. Love that new song. They're going to be playing at the Radio City Music Hall on June the 10th. Jimmy hanging out with you. And just saw this interesting tidbit at WDHAFM.com. Well, now we all know that Bergen County, one of the most expensive places to live in New Jersey. I've been that way for quite some time. But oddly enough, almost in ironic fashion, Bergen County led all New Jersey counties with more than $32.6 million in reported lottery winnings. You know me and the lottery. I talk about it all the time. I never win it, but I'd like to talk about it. This was between January and April of this year. According to Patch, analysis of the state lottery data confirms that the county's dominance stems from ticket sale volume, not good fortune. Lyndhurst accounted for nearly $29 million, a cash for life ticket sold at a Krauser's in Lyndhurst on February 19th matched the top prize. Meanwhile, over in Ringwood, a gas station produced a $10 million winner. $10 winner sounds more like my speed, or $10 loser. But, yeah, so there you go. If you want to win the lottery, move to Bergen County, because the sheer volume of people buying lottery tickets so they can afford their property taxes is astronomical.
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0: 105.5 WDHA, the Rock of New Jersey, 3 days grace and don't want to go home tonight. Their previous single, Mayday, won a SOCAN award a few weeks back. You might say, SOCAN, what is that? Well, it's Canadian, first of all, 3 days grace. And SOCAN is Canada's largest member-based music nights organization, home to more than 200,000 songwriters, composers, and music publishers. So pretty big foundation over in Canada. And one of their, you know, brethren, the guys from 3 days grace, they won an award for their song Mayday. So good on you, 3 days grace. Stick around. More DHA music is on the way. Another Jersey Jam is next a little bit later in the 10 o'clock hour. We'll do This Day in Rock.
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0: closing the door on a Jersey Jam on 105.5 WDHA, the Rock of New Jersey. It's Ice Nine Kills and Twisting the Knife, their latest. Jimmy hanging out with you as we night crawl our way to midnight. Up next, it's this Day in Rock.
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0: Whatever the case may be, on this date, 32 years ago in 1994, May the 14th, in less than 90 minutes, an hour and a half, in less than 90 minutes, the Rolling Stones sold out two shows scheduled at Giant Stadium in the Meadowlands for their Voodoo Lounge tour. This resulted in approximately 1,407 tickets being sold per minute. This was not high-speed internet. This was not logging on to Ticketmaster.com. This was not an app-based situation. This was people on their phones, people standing in line, old school, getting the Stones tickets, 90 minutes, less than 90 minutes, two sold-out shows. Now, you remember Giant Stadium. They could pack them in there, boy. That was probably close to 80,000 people for each show, resulting in 1,407 tickets sold per minute. That is insane. But then again, that is the Rolling Stones, and that's Generation X, bitch.
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0: musicians to amazing vocalists. 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

0: Jersey Jimmy with you. We'll take a quick time out. Get back into it with some Kiss, the new one from Social D, and more before we wrap things up as we night crawl our way to midnight on DHA.
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0: 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Social D's back with Born to Kill on 105.5 WDHA, the Rock of New Jersey, title track of their latest album with a cool tiger on the cover with their logo with the skeleton guy with the cigarette and the martini glass. One of the greatest rock logos of all time. Right, to me, it ranks right up there with Kiss's logo and Stones and everything else. All right, that'll do it for me, Jimmy Steele. Tomorrow morning, 7 a.m., 7 Dust tickets at 7 with Mike Anthony. Be listening for that. And I'll catch you for a Friday night ride as we night crawl into the weekend tomorrow night at 7 on DHA. See you.
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We are the Rock of New Jersey.

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2: 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This is Wes from Puddle of Mud. And guess what? 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

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So please take us with you on the DHA app or stream us through your smart speaker. 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

0: Here are WDHA contest rules. Employees and the immediate families and members of households of employees of WDHA and its advertisers and their respective parent affiliate companies are not eligible to participate in our contest. Only one winner per household will be accepted in our contest. For purposes of this contest, households shall mean all persons residing at or claiming as their principal residence any single occupancy dwelling or unit in a multiple occupancy dwelling. No person is eligible to participate in our contest who has won any prize from WDHA with the value of $25 or greater within the 30-day period to the start date of the next contest. Each winner in our contest must claim his or her prize in person at the offices of WDHA within 30 days of the end of the contest. Prizes not claimed within such 30-day period will be forfeited. Each winner of our contest must provide a social security number for tax reporting purposes and will be responsible for the payment for any federal, state, or local taxes in conjunction with the award or use of the prize. Each contest winner must sign an agreement releasing WDHA and the contest sponsors from liability in connection with the operation of the contest and the award and use of the prize, and giving WDHA and the contest sponsors the right to use the contest winner's name, likeness, voice, and biographical information and recorded comments in connection with the advertising and promotion of the contest and WDHA and its sponsors and their business. Any dispute or controversy arising out of or in connection with the administering of our contest shall be resolved by the management of WDHA, whose decisions are final and binding. Failure to conform to all contest rules or fraud on a contest participant will result in the disqualification of such contest participant. WDHA is not responsible for the failure of any telecommunication system or part thereof for lost, late, or misdirected contest entries, whether transmitted by mail, telephone, or via the internet. WDHA contest rules are available at our studios at 78 Veronica Avenue, Somerset, New Jersey.
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0: Still Couple Pilots at 105.5 WDHA. Good morning. It is the morning mic drop. My name is Mike Anthony. We made it to Friday. We are here. Just about time to enter the weekend. So nice. So nice. It does feel good, right? Right? Coming up this morning, your last chance to win some Seven Dust tickets. Their show at Starland happens on Saturday, May 23rd. Also, got some tickets to the Up Up Down Down Tour at Stone Pony Summer Stage, June 19th. Yellow Card, Newfound Glory, and Plain White Tees all performing live. So we'll get you into that at some point later on the morning mic drop. Today is Bring Flowers to Someone Day. I don't know, you might want to make use of that, score some points with a special someone in your life. National Chocolate Chip Day. You can eat them out of the bag or maybe just bake something with them. It's also National Bike to Work Day. A good day to cycle for your commute if you can. I don't want to say I always say I'm too lazy for everything. It's way too far for me to bike to work. And the car is just so much more convenient, especially when you're first waking up and everything. Look, if you want to bike to work, bike to work. It's also National Pizza Party Day. And I didn't know that. So I'm kind of bummed because I would have got one going for here inside the DHA Corona Extra studio. You know, there's like barely anybody in the building right now. It's so early, but maybe we can get something going. I don't care if it comes soon. I'll eat it. There's no wrong time to eat your pizza, right? I don't think. So enjoy accordingly, celebrate properly, and have some fun with how you celebrate those days. DHA Road Watch, let's do it now.
1: Friday morning, hope you're doing well. Building up traffic at the George Washington Bridge, upper level, that's at least 10 minutes. Lower level, minor delays, but Jersey-bound side, the upper level has two lanes of construction work. Port Authority doing some repairs related to that concrete debris spill that dropped off one of the overpasses under the apartments two times in the last week, so they're doing some repair on that. That's going to go till about 8 o'clock. You got NJ Transit, trains looking good, no current problems on the parkway or the turnpike, and the Howard Boulevard ramp northbound at Mount Arlington, that is still closed to eastbound Route 80. That should be opening sometime today or very soon. And that's your total traffic update. I'm Bob Williams.
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0: Rad Kids, that is Pearl Jam on the morning mic drop, 105.5 WDHA. Hey, the Library of Congress has chosen 25 more recordings for preservation in the National Recording Registry. News and selections came out yesterday. And it's a pretty cool list. The public made more than 3,000 nominations of recordings to consider this year. And as I mentioned, they did 25 that they're going to put in. And it's got, it brings the number of titles on the registry to 700, which represents a small portion of the National Library's huge recorded sound collection of nearly 4 million items. So who's in there, or what songs or albums, what artists? Well, it's a very eclectic, all over the place kind of mix. There's an album from Ray Charles to a song from Beyonce and things of that nature. But some cool ones too, and actually really high up there on the list for nominations by the public. You have at number three, the most voted for or nominated album. At the number three spot is Weezer's debut, which we kind of affectionately call the Blue Album. And then right above that, 1983, Texas Flood from Stevie Ray Vaughan and Double Trouble. How cool. And also the Go-Go's in the number one spot from 1981, their classic album, Beauty and the Beat. Pretty cool stuff, man. I like the fact that they you know, are kind of all over the place with the sound and the style and all that stuff, because you have to represent a little bit for everyone. You know, kind of hard to pick what should be in there, what's the best, and what's representative of, you know, just music that will stand the test of time. I think that's pretty cool to see those albums and those artists be a part of the National Recording Registry. Pretty cool. If you want to see the full list, by the way, of all 25, you can go to newsroom.loc.gov, and they have the entire National Registry there for you to check out from the Library of Congress. DHA Roadwatch, let's take a look now.
1: New Jersey Turnpike southbound, the car lanes by exit 12. That's a broken down vehicle right lane at Carteret. We've got a Garden State Parkway southbound at exit 154. A crash on the shoulder now at Clifton. Around Morris County, no problems on 80 and 10 at 46. We have Howard Boulevard. That's due to reopen sometime today, but it's still closed. Howard Boulevard ramp to east 80. George Washington Bridge with a 15-minute delay leaving New Jersey. Coming back, it's a huge backup on 95 coming out of the Bronx. That's because of emergency repairs on the upper level. Two lanes are closed. And that's your total traffic update. I'm Bob Williams. Well,
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0: Morning, Mic Drop on your Friday. It is 6:26. My name is Mike Anthony at 105.5 WDHA. Coming up this morning, as I mentioned, don't forget, we got some more tickets. We're wrapping up the week with your final chance to get into the Up Up Down Down Tour. Stone Pony Summer Stage, Friday, June 19th, with Yellow Card, Newfound Glory, Plain White Tees. Also coming up this morning, some Seven Dust tickets. WDHA presents Seven Dust with Snot and American Adrenaline. Starland Ballroom, Saturday, May 23rd. We'll open up the box office a little later. Right now, it's Eve 6 at DHA.
14: I would

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0: you heard me just a little while ago mentioned, is now part of the National Recording Registry. The Library of Congress chose that as one of the 25 pieces of music to be now included in that registry. Pretty awesome stuff. That's one of the songs from that great album. Man, the Blue Album was such a strong debut from Weezer. Hey, I don't know if you heard all about the different things that happened at the album's launch party for Foreign Tongues from the Stones. So like last week when they had that launch party in Brooklyn, I was talking about that. They did lots of different stuff that took place, Q&A with Conan and just various things. And they debuted or showed the press a video for their first official single from their forthcoming album Foreign Tongues. In the Stars, that's what's the official single. And the video is pretty cool, actually, to me at least. It's, you know, it's interesting. It's using the deepfake technology, modeling the Stones from the 70s, performing this track amongst musicians and singers and dancers, all from different eras and different cultures and subcultures. The same person who directed their video for Angry from Hackney Diamonds did this one using similar technologies. Now, physical copies of In the Stars are out today, and Foreign Tongues, of course, follows on July 10th. But again, if you haven't checked out the video yet, I definitely recommend you do. It's at the Rolling Stones Vevo, V-E-V-O, YouTube channel. So just head over to YouTube, type in the Stones In the Stars, and I'm sure you will stumble upon it. DHA Roadwatch now.
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2: On Route 80 eastbound side, careful now at Mount Arlington, a crash on the median involving a red pickup truck. Southbound New Jersey Turnpike by exit 12, Roosevelt Avenue at Carteret, broken down car. In the right lane of the car lanes, Hudson River Crossings 25 to 30 each way. Actually, George Washington Bridge 30 minutes to New York. Coming back, 1 hour delays, huge backups out of the Bronx because of construction work, emergency repairs on the upper level approach. The lower level is also backed up. Lincoln and Holland tunnels about 15 minutes. NJ Transit trains. There are the Midtown Direct trains are running to Hoboken because of fire department activity east of Penn Station, New York. That's your total traffic update. I'm Bob Williams.
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11: 6:48. We're at 49 degrees. Time and temp brought to you by RWJ Barnabas Health. It's Mike Anthony. Welcome to the morning mic drop as we get going here early on your Friday. Coming up in August, that's when you have to pick up the new release from Billy Morrison. It's called Hollow. Again, due out in August. And, no exact date set yet, but it's it'll be coming. And lots of cool artists will be featured on the release, including Dexter Holland of The Offspring. You got Marilyn Manson on there, Duff McKagan of Guns N' Roses, and more. First track we get from the album, It's this one. It's Becoming with Celia Erna, Nuno Betancourt, and Billy Morrison at DHA.

just say, Alexa, open WDHA. Please. We are the Rock of New Jersey.

0: Incubus and Drive, 105.5 WDHA. It's the morning mic drop, Friday edition. Mike Anthony, rocking your morning. It's bring flowers to someone day. You can brighten up someone's day that way. Maybe think of that for your special someone and score some points that way. Also, as I mentioned earlier, it's National Pizza Party Day, which I was so bummed to just find out about. I would have planned something out. Not really many people in the building right now, but I'm thinking if I could talk to who's ever here and, you know, round up a little cash together and something, maybe we can get a little pizza party going here inside the studio. You know, it's, I know it's early, but like, is it too early for pizza? No, it's could be my breakfast. DHA Road Watch now.
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2: On Route 80 eastbound side, careful now at Mount Arlington, a crash on the median involving a red pickup truck. Southbound New Jersey Turnpike by exit 12, Roosevelt Avenue at Carteret, broken now car. In the right lane of the car lanes, Hudson River Crossings 25 to 30 each way. Actually, George Washington Bridge 30 minutes to New York. Coming back, 1 hour delays, huge backups out of the Bronx because of construction work, emergency repairs on the upper level approach. The lower level is also backed up. Lincoln and Holland tunnels about 15 minutes. NJ Transit trains. There are the Midtown Direct trains are running to Hoboken because of fire department activity east of Penn Station, New York. That's your total traffic update. I'm Bob Williams.
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0: It's Soundgarden 105.5 WDHA. Welcome to the morning mic drop on this Friday. My name is Mike Anthony, and coming up later this hour, we'll open the box office to get you in for that Yellow Card show, a really cool pop punk show with Yellow Card and Newfound Glory and Plain White Tees. It's the Up Up Down Down tour at the Stone Pony Summer Stage Friday, June 19th. Hey, pretty cool, actually. Miller Lite is celebrating the 2026 World Cup with a neat thing, a limited edition MVP match ball that's 50% larger than a regulation soccer ball. And I guess that's pretty cool in and of itself. But the best part is that it holds a full 12-pack of beer. It's completely reloadable and even comes with its own display stand. If you want to grab one, you got to make sure you're on the computer when they do two different online drops. First one, May 20th, and then again on June 3rd. They're priced at $19.75. And if you're wondering exactly why so specific, well, it's a nod to the year Miller Lite was first brewed. If you're not fast enough to pick one up online, the company's also running a contest where you can nominate a friend as a Miller Time MVP, and they'll win one for free. Pretty awesome. As I mentioned, May 20th and June 3rd, that's when the two drops will be if you want to pick that up. And I think it sounds pretty awesome. Nice way to celebrate the soccer matches and all that's going on for the World Cup. Lots of hype for that. Pretty cool. DHA Road Watch, check it.
1: Crash on Route 80 in Mount Arlington, eastbound by exit 30. It's involving a red pickup truck. It's on the median. We've got Route 280 good in and out of Newark. Later on this morning, Bergen Community College with their commencement. First time they're having it at Prudential Center. So watch for a lot of activity there along Route 21 and around the arena. They're starting to form up between 8 and 8:30 this morning, and the service starts at around 10 o'clock. Hudson River Crossings, big backups. George Washington Bridge, well over 30 to 40 at the upper level and lower level. And coming back to New Jersey, it's just massive delays because of emergency repairs on the upper level approach, Jersey bound. Lincoln and Holland tunnels are better. NJ Transit trains service on the Midtown Direct trains are running to Hoboken because of earlier fire department activity. That's your total traffic update. I'm Bob Williams.
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0: Yeah, we gotta get going, man. Get up and get ready for the day. It is Friday. We got this. We're headed into the weekend soon. Motorhead to get you fully awake at DHA.

0: Shine down at 105.5 WDHA. It is the morning mic drop on this Friday. It's Mike Anthony. I saw this, I didn't go on TikTok, but I was seeing this big reaction online that was coming for a TikTok viral video. And it's kind of easy to see why people were reacting to it. This woman posted that she was deciding to test whether her boyfriend actually uses soap in the shower. So what she did is she kind of set up a trap. She put like red glitter paste under the soap and under the shampoo and some other products to see if they'd been touched. So he said he'd showered, and she went in the bathroom and went in the shower and checked. Nothing had been moved. Turns out he wasn't using soap or body wash at all, just water. Of course, the comments were, you know, everything from what he could possibly smell like to you need to break up with him immediately and all that stuff, which I, you know, completely get. However, I will say that, you know, look, I've taken a shower before just for the sake of like feeling like a little more refreshed or cooling off. You know what I mean? Like in the summertime, you get all hot and all that stuff. And I've just like kind of hopped in there for a few minutes and just like cooled myself down. And my wife, she'll take a shower when she has like a headache just to kind of, I don't know, relieve the pressure. And she says it just makes her feel better. So there's like all different reasons. But look, if you're showering for the sake of, you know, getting ready for the day and or before bed and maybe you do it at night and that kind of thing, you got to use soap. I mean, there's no reason to go in and just use water. Like, don't even bother at that point. Do you know what I'm saying? You're not really doing anything. As far as I know, I'm no, you know, health expert or anything, but I don't believe that removes enough of the dirt and grime and gross garbage that gets all over us throughout the day. So yeah, please use soap. Yeah, and you don't want to smell. You know what I mean? Like maybe you don't care, but like other people care. I don't want to smell you. And I know you don't want to smell me. Trust me. DHA Road Watch, let's check it out.
1: On the Parkway southbound by Clifton exit 154, it's an accident on the shoulder. New Jersey Turnpike southbound side the car lanes by exit 12. Broken down vehicle still being cleared from the right lane. That's southbound side by Carteret. George Washington Bridge continued to avoid that 30 plus going into New York. And 90 minutes, it's just completely horrible traffic coming back from the Bronx. That's emergency repairs under the apartments for the upper level. All approaches to the outbound George Washington Bridge back to New Jersey are affected. Lincoln and Holland Tunnels much better. NJ Transit, the Midtown Direct trains continue to run to Hoboken because of fire department activity east of Penn Station. That's your total traffic update. I'm Bob Williams.
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0: It's 105.5 WDHA, 731 as we get this Friday morning going. Coming up in just a bit, we'll open up the box office for the North to Shore Festival, which has shows all over New Jersey, including Friday, June 19th at Stone Pony Summer Stage. It's the Up, Up, Down, Down Tour. Yellow Card, Newfound Glory, Plain White Tees, all going to be performing live. We'll hopefully get you into that. ZZ Top now at DHA.

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0: Bush on 105.5 WDHA. It's the morning mic drop. My name is Mike Anthony. Spending a Friday morning with you. And we got some casting news and movie news out of Hollywood. Scarlett Johansson, Sebastian Stan, and Charles Dance. They've all been added to the cast of The Batman 2. Joining, of course, Robert Pattinson as Batman. First one of those, The Batman, from a couple years back. So good. So good. Didn't know if I'd really dig it going into it. There's been so many variations and different Batmans just in general, all the way back to the old TV show to the 89 Michael Keaton one. I mean, it's just been so many iterations, but really, really well done. Just a lot darker, a lot grittier, I think, but definitely interesting. So I'm excited to see how this one comes together. Also, Amazon MGM Studios has officially begun auditions for the next James Bond. The casting director is Nina Gold, who's known for Game of Thrones and The Crown. She's leading the search for the successor to Daniel Craig's iconic 007. That's got to be a tough gig to get, and also tough to land on the right person. You know what I mean? It's such an iconic role, and you just have a vision in your head. I think we all have our own vision in our head of what they should look like, how they should act, what they should talk like everything that makes up 007 James Bond. Lots of people with different opinions on who was the best. Look, even Daniel Craig in the most recent ones, I thought he did a bang-up job, man. So, yeah, it'll be interesting to see who they pick as the lead for that. DHA Road Watch, we check it now.
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2: On Route 80 eastbound side, some slowdowns by exit 30 and exit 35. The Howard Boulevard ramp northbound side to eastbound 80. That is still closed. That should be opening sometime today, according to DOT. Stay away from the George Washington Bridge. 45 minutes into New York, 90 minutes back to New Jersey. That is all because of emergency repairs under the apartments. Lincoln and Holland Tunnels, much better. You've got delays on the parkway, northbound side up by exit 145. And eastbound side of Route 24, very slow, in toward exit 2. And there's a debris spill on the ramp at Route 78. 78 westbound slow by exit 50. And the commencement services today for Bergen Community College at Prudential Center. They'll be forming up there around 8:30, and the service starts at 10 o'clock. That's your total traffic update. I'm Bob Williams.
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18: 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Got some tickets for you. If you want to go Friday, June 19th to the Up, Up, Down, Down tour at Stone Pony Summer Stage, you got to call me right now. It's Yellow Card, Newfound Glory, and Plain White Tees, all performing live, part of the North to Shore Festival. Shows all over New Jersey. You can get details and tickets now at northtoshore.com. But again, call me up, 973-292-1055. Random caller is going to check out Yellow Card, Newfound Glory, and Plain White Tees on us. Good luck. Here's Rush at DHA.

0: Rush at 105.5 WDHA. It's the morning mic drop. Giving away some tickets now. Let's head to the phones. DHA, who's this?
1: Hey, this is Brian.
0: Brian, how you doing this morning?
1: All right. Hope I'm going to be a lucky winner.
0: Yeah, man, you are. You got through. You're headed to the Up, Up, Down, Down tour.
1: Cool. Awesome.
0: Should be pretty cool, man. Punk action going on, and you're headed for free. So congrats, dude.
1: Excellent. Thank you.
0: You got it. Where are you from, by the way?
1: Bridgewater.
0: All right. Well, Brian's headed, and hopefully you will be too if you grab your tickets now and find out all the information. NorthToShore.com. Great different shows all over New Jersey. This one, of course, all about the Up, Up, Down, Down tour. Again, it's Stone Pony Summer Stage, Friday, June 19th, with Yellow Card, Newfound Glory, and Plain White Tees. It's Ozzy now on the Rock of New Jersey DHA.

0: Ozzy, 105.5 WDHA. It's the Rock of New Jersey. Mike Anthony on the morning mic drop. We're at Friday, and I'm feeling good. I hope you are too, man. Headed into the weekend. Just got to make it through this workday, which I know you can do. I know we'll get through it together. Lots of cool stuff still in store. The 90s and 9 happens a little later. Of course, at 9 o'clock, we'll kick off that hour with a block of some fun tunes. Plus, I got some 7 Dust tickets. Your last chance to get into that show on the way next hour. Let's fire up the DHA Road Watch now, see how the rest of your commute is looking.
1: On Route 80 eastbound side, some slowdowns by exit 30 and exit 35. The Howard Boulevard ramp northbound side to eastbound 80. That is still closed. That should be opening sometime today, according to DOT. Stay away from the George Washington Bridge. 45 minutes into New York, 90 minutes back to New Jersey. That is all because of emergency repairs under the apartments. Lincoln and Holland tunnels, much better. You've got delays on the parkway, northbound side up by exit 145. And eastbound side of Route 24, very slow, in toward exit 2. And there's a debris spill on the ramp at Route 78. 78 westbound slow by exit 50. And the commencement services today for Bergen Community College at Prudential Center. They'll be forming up there around 8:30, and the service starts at 10 o'clock. That's your total traffic update. I'm Bob Williams.
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0: Patty at 105.5 WDAJ. It's the morning mic drop. Hey, Mike Anthony on this Friday, and I'm pumped, man, for the weekend. I hope you are too. I'm sure you are. It's been a long work week, and it's nice to make it through and have the weekend to look forward to. WDHA Music News. You two have posted on Instagram another video from their video shoot this past Tuesday and Wednesday in Mexico City for their new song, Street of Dreams. It's going to be on their next album, slated for release later this year. The clip shows them meeting with fans and signing autographs before Bono leads the crowd in a chant of Mexico. Billy Idol, who will be inducted into the Rock and Roll Hall of Fame on November 14th. He's also going to be honored with a Lifetime Achievement Award at the American Music Awards on Memorial Day, May 25th. He's also going to perform on the show, which will air on CBS and also Paramount Plus if you want to catch it. And there's also another cool summer tour that has been announced. Nonpoint, Soil, Spine Shank, and Head PE. They're teaming up for a tour that starts July 31st in Michigan. Shows have been announced through August 7th with more to come. And as of right now, really kind of, I guess the closest would be Stroudsburg, Pennsylvania, Sherman Theater on August 4th. And that's your DHA Music News for today. DHA Road Watch up now.
1: Crash on Route 80 westbound side before you get to the Garden State Parkway at Saddlebrook. Very slow traffic there. Route 21 is also slow through Garfield. Route 24 eastbound onto 78. Looks like a debris spill is clearing. We've got slowdowns on the turnpike up by exit 14. Forget about the George Washington Bridge, or should I say forget about it, because there's a horrible traffic mess there. 45 minutes into New York, 90 minutes back to New Jersey. That is all because of emergency repairs. NJ Transit trains, the Midtown Directs are diverted to Hoboken. That's your total traffic update. I'm Bob Williams.
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1: Big Screen is showing cloudy skies for most of today. There's a slight chance of a shower popping up. High of 67, now 52 at the WDHA Corona Extra Studio. 7 dust tickets coming up a little later this hour. Your chance to check them out Saturday, May 23rd at Starland Ballroom. Also a chance to make some cool Saturday plans tomorrow. I'm going to be with Team DHA hanging out at the grand reopening of Wendy's in Jefferson. From 9 to 11 a.m., we will be there. And they're at 728 Route 15 South in Jefferson, by the way. And you should plan on coming by and getting there pretty early, because if you're one of the, if you're part of the first 100 people that are lined up by 10:30, and then you go in once the store opens at 10:30 and order something, you will get free food for a year, free Wendy's for an entire year. Pretty cool, man. Really, really awesome prize. And, that's just for showing up and ordering something again at 10:30 once they open. The first 100 people will get that. On top of that, there's some other great prizes up for grabs. Wendy's will have a prize wheel out. We're going to try to hook you up with Pocono Raceway passes as the NASCAR Cup Series heads to Pocono Raceway on June 14th. So hopefully we'll get you into that. Of course, WDHA swag on hand. And while you're there, why not pick up a burger or a Frosty or something to just get your day going? Always a good way to start things off. Again, we'll see you out there tomorrow. It's 9 to 11 a.m. We'll be there at the grand reopening of the Wendy's in Jefferson, 728 Route 15 South. Hendrix now on the Rock of New Jersey DHA.

0: Foo Fighters, 105.5 WDHA. It's the morning mic drop. My name is Mike Anthony. Foo Fighters paid tribute to their history with CBS's The Late Show. They did a special medley, which was recorded after their appearance with Stephen Colbert earlier this month. Dave Grohl led the band through a really cool mix. He did parts of This Is a Call, which they first performed back in 1995 on Letterman, and also Everlong, which they, you probably remember, did on Letterman's last show in 2015. And the performance was posted yesterday morning ahead of Letterman's return last night to The Late Show. You can watch their full performance on YouTube right now. It's really cool. I mean, look, Foo Fighters to me always sound great, but it's a good mix up of a blend of all their a lot of their tunes that you know and love. So definitely check it out. My only gripe, and I love when there's like bonus material and extended things you could check out online, but my only gripe sometimes is like, just give it to me all on the show if you can. I know it would have taken up too much time, for Colbert's Late Show. But like for me, I'm like, dude, it's a full Foo Fighters performance. Let's get to it, man. Don't hold out on me. DHA Roadwatch, let's check it out now.
1: 60 to 90 minute delays at the George Washington Bridge coming back to New Jersey. That's emergency repairs due to clear at this hour. Going into New York, it's 35 minutes for the upper level. Lower level, 25. Lincoln and Holland Tunnels, your best. And Route 80 westbound with a crash. Two lanes are closed by Saddle River at exit 62 for the Garden State Parkway. And traffic is just horribly backed up there. Route 1 and I northbound side by Delancey Street. An accident, one lane is blocked. That's your total traffic update. I'm Bob Williams.
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5: 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Let's do this. It's the Morning Mic Drop with Mike Anthony on 105.5 WDHA.

0: Disturbed rocking some Genesis. It's Land of Confusion. I'm 105.5 WDHA. Morning mic drop on your Friday. It's Mike Anthony with you. The Library of Congress chose 25 more recordings for preservation in the National Recording Registry. And there's, as always, a very eclectic, all over the place kind of mix. It's pretty cool. The public made more than 3,000 nominations of recordings to consider for this year. And out of the 25 selections, as I mentioned, kind of a good mix from all over the place, from, you know, pop and R&B stuff, like, you know, Beyonce has a single in there, and country star Reba McEntire with her 1990 album. But up in the top three, the most, like, nominated music pieces, if you will, the 1994 debut from Weezer, the Blue Album. That's going to be in the National Registry now. And Texas Flood, the 83 album from Stevie Ray Vaughan, and Double Trouble, also going to be part of that. Pretty cool stuff. And the Go-Go's with Beauty and the Beat, their album from 1981. Library of Congress picked that as a recording to preserve in the National Recording Registry. You want to check out the full list, you can head to newsroom.loc.gov and you can browse through it. It's pretty cool. It's nice to know that some of these artists and, you know, albums and just individual songs get noticed as part of something special that should be honored and looked back on as a piece of history. Pretty good stuff. DHA Road Watch now.
1: Route 80 eastbound side, a crash and big delays by exit 42 at Parsippany. At least one lane is closed. On the westbound side, you got backups into the parkway with an overturned vehicle. 1 and 9 northbound by Delancey Street at Newark, an accident. George Washington Bridge, 2-hour delays coming in from New York. The inbound side, or New York bound, we've got at least a 30 to 45 minute delay. Lincoln and Holland tunnels are better. NJ Transit trains, the train service on the Midtown Direct.

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7: 8:46, and we're at 54 degrees. Time and temp brought to you by RWJ Barnabas Health. What's going on? It's Mike Anthony spending a Friday on the morning mic drop with you and getting you into some really cool shows this time. It's your final opportunity of the week to get in for what I think is just going to be a stellar show. WDHA presents Seven Dust. Snot and American Adrenaline, part of the bill as well. Starland Ballroom, Saturday, May 23rd. Seven Dust just always rocks so hard here in Jersey, and we're very excited for them coming to Sayreville. Tickets available at starlandballroom.com, but I've got a pair for you. If you're a random caller right now, give me a shout, 973-292-1055. Such a great band to watch live. Everything now at Seven Dust. At DHA, good luck.

0: 7 does everything. 105.5 WDHA. Morning mic drop. Friday edition. Hitting the phones. Good morning, DHA. Who's this?
1: Good morning. How you doing?
0: I'm doing great. Who's this?
1: This is Rob.
0: How are you, Rob?
1: Good. Yourself?
0: All right, man. You're looking for some 7 Dust tickets, right?
1: Yes, sir.
0: You're my random caller. You're in.
1: All right. Nice.
0: Have you checked them out live before?
1: During COVID, they had the live video or whatever. That was the only time I'd seen them live. That wasn't even live. It was a video.
0: That's all right. Look, you're going to absolutely have a great time because they're so great live. They're just one of my favorite bands to watch, and I think you'll appreciate them. So enjoy, my friend.
1: All right. Thank you.
0: You got it. Where are you from?
1: West Milford.
0: Nice. Well, Rob is in, and you got to pick up your tickets because I'm telling you, this is going to be just a really cool show with Snot and American Adrenaline all there at Starland Ballroom Saturday, May 23rd. Tickets, again, starlandballroom.com. You can't miss Live 7 Dust. You just can't. So good. Motley Crue on the Rock of New Jersey now at DHA.

0: It's Pearl Jam, waiting for Stevie, 105.5 WDHA. It's the morning mic drop. Not done yet, man. We're just about getting set to kick off the 90s at 9. Fast-moving morning. I think they all kind of are. It's Mike Anthony rocking with you. Hope your Friday is off to a really great start, my friends. We've been hooking you up with some tickets throughout this week. And today, last pair of Seven Dust tickets just went out. Also, the yellow card tickets. Don't forget to check our concert page at WDHAFM.com. You can stay up to date with who's going to be in and around the area. You don't want to miss out on all the great shows coming through. DHA Roadwatch, our final look now.
1: Route 80 eastbound side, a crash and big delays by exit 42 at Parsippany. At least one lane is closed. On the westbound side, you got backups into the parkway with an overturned vehicle. 1 and 9 northbound by Delancey Street at Newark, an accident. George Washington Bridge, 2-hour delays coming in from New York. The inbound side, or New York bound, we've got at least a 30 to 45 minute delay. Lincoln and Holland tunnels are better. NJ Transit trains, the train service on the Midtown Directs are running to Hoboken because of earlier fire department activity. That's your total traffic update. I'm Bob Williams.
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5: It's the Morning Mic Drop with Mike Anthony. No time machines or portals to a different timeline necessary. We're headed back to a kick-ass decade of rock. This is the 90s at 9.
0: Yeah, we're ready to go. And we're doing the fifth studio album from Red Hot Chili Peppers. Not the entire album, but I'm playing you a track released in 1991. And it was a musical style that really kind of flipped a bit from the band's previous album, Mother's Milk, which was another great record back in 1989. But yeah, it was a little, I got some like heavier riffs on that one, more just varied a little, as I said. The album's subject matter was different and stuff like that. Blood Sugar Sex Magic came out, was produced by Rick Rubin, and it just blew up, man. They had so many hit singles from there. It was like worldwide fame. John Frusciante, the guitarist, actually quit the band the following year while on tour promoting the record because he was kind of uncomfortable with fame. Obviously, he rejoined a couple times. But nonetheless, let's fire up the first single release from this big album. Let's give it away. The Chili Peppers kicking off the 90s at 9 at DHA.

0: That is Soundgarden as we come to a close on the 90s at 9 at 105.5 WDHA. It is Mike Anthony. Friday morning, man. We are at the end of the work week, headed into the weekend. It's always something special in my book. Even if you got no plans to look forward to. Even if you've got nothing going on, it's like, Saturday. Saturday's right around the corner. Friday night is coming up. I like it. Hey, DHA Coffee Break. Hopefully you've been checking it out all this week. The theme, well, Ted Turner recently passed away and got us thinking about all the rock songs that mention the news. And there's a number of them, actually. So that's what Rob's been doing at 10:45 each weekday this week. A song, a rock tune that references the news. He's got one more up his sleeve ready to go for this morning. So find out what's in store and find out the theme for next week. We do it each week, a new theme. Again, DHA Coffee Break happens 10:45 or so as we head into that Jersey Jam right here at DHA.
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0: So on this Friday, what to expect? We're looking at some cloudy skies with a little sunshine expected late in the day. Maybe a chance of a rain shower, or there's a slight chance of a shower popping up. High of 66, now 55 at the WDHA Corona Extra Studio. 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

Rough and Twisted, some Rolling Stones, 105.5 WDHA. Their Foreign Tongues album coming up on July 10th, their 25th studio release. That one will be on their end. The official first single from that forthcoming album, In the Stars, actually has a new video, if you'd like to check it out. It was actually shown last week to the press when they did the album launch party in Brooklyn. Well, it's pretty neat, actually. They use a lot of deep fake technology and kind of models the Stones from the 70s. Performing the track, they've got other musicians and singers and dancers from different eras. And it's really neat. It was actually directed by the same person who directed Angry from their last album, Hackney Diamonds, with Sydney Sweeney riding around in that convertible. And yeah, it's got a good feel to it. It's definitely a good video. Physical copies of that tune, In the Stars, out today. And then again, Foreign Tongues, the full-length release, July 10th. Very psyched for that. Head to YouTube to watch the video, by the way. And I want to remind you really quickly that tomorrow I'm going to be out with Team DHA at the grand reopening of Wendy's in Jefferson at 728 Route 15 South. So much going on. I highly recommend you get out there if you can, and definitely come by early. We're going to be there at 9 to 11, all right? The Wendy's actually opens at 10:30, but what you want to do is show up in line early, because the first 100 people in line that go in once it opens at 10:30 and makes a purchase, you're going to get free Wendy's for a year. That's just super cool, man. So take advantage of that. Get in line, make your purchase, and enjoy. And I'm sure you'll enjoy your purchase too, whether it's some kind of bacon.

0: Wiener or fries or a Frosty, what have you. All good stuff. Definitely get there, be in line, and also spin their prize wheel. They're going to try to hook you up with some neat prizes too. DHA has your chance to score some passes for the NASCAR Cup Series headed to the Pocono Raceway on June 14th. So while we're there, you can enter to win that, pick up some DHA goodies and more. Again, 9 to 11 a.m. at the Wendy's Jefferson. It's the grand reopening. Same great place, but just updated, new look, and of course, your chance to win that free food. So see you out there tomorrow. Can't wait. Looking forward to it. And also, looking forward to tonight for Metal with Mike. Join me at 11 for a full hour of heavy tunes. Enjoy the rest of your Friday, friends. Have a great weekend, and I'll talk to you soon.
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He's got shows coming soon, one to Atlantic City and one to Radio City Music Hall in New York City. Talking about Youngblood, that is Zombie here at 105.5 WDHA, The Rock of New Jersey. Hey, good morning. I'm Rob Acampora. Yeah, we're trying to get closer to that weekend in a few hours. We'll be there. And epic weather coming our way. We'll talk a little bit.

0: more about that shortly. The coffee break we're wrapping up this week, and a salute to Ted Turner. But I'm going to throw a curveball in the mix in the coffee break. It's going to be about the song. We're going to think about life before there was Ted Turner, because we just need to remind you of how far along we've come thanks to Ted Turner and his maverick ways here at 105.5 WDHA.
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0: Okay, so today is the cold day, only getting in.

0: into the middle 60s, because by tomorrow, it's a mixture of sunshine and clouds hitting 80. And then by Sunday, you're talking upper 80s in the 90s by Monday.
1: The Rock of New Jersey. Almost 50 years and going strong. DHA Rocks.

0: Social Distortion Labor Day weekend, Stone Pony Summer Stage in Asbury Park. Get your tickets while they're available. That's Born to Kill. First new song in 15 years from Social D here at 105.5 WDHA. I'm Rob Acampora. The coffee break is just minutes away. Now, for the curveball we're about to throw, we are going to one more time look at the great life of Ted Turner. And we've been playing songs that have had to do with broadcast news. And before there was, well, let's say broadcast news the way we know it now, you'd have to go back, well, maybe pre-CNN days and think about how we were getting the most up-to-date news. And if you're going, Rob, what the heck are you talking about? I'm just going to leave you with this lyric and we're going to come back in a few minutes. I read the news today, oh boy, about a lucky man who made the grade.
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12: When you think about it, the contributions that Ted Turner brought to television, they're going to live forever. Superstation TBS, I mean, it's just getting bigger as the years have gone along. And then came TNT. Cartoon Network, what an incredible idea that Turner's people brought to us. I love the channel. I'm not ashamed to say that. Turner Classic Movies. Look at all the old movies that have come back to life a little bit because they have a place to play. And then, of course, there's CNN. Now, look, if there's no CNN, there's no Fox News because CNN came first. So you think about it, CNN opened the door for all the other networks that are doing this kind of news. It's all about news 24/7. In 1980, everybody thought, Ted, you're crazy. Who is going to want to watch a network that's all about news and just broadcasting news? Well, as it turns out, Ted Turner was right on his assumption that that idea would work. Because you think about it, before 1980, how were we getting the news? Well, we'd have stuff like growing up around our era, this is Eyewitness News, the 6 o'clock report, with Roger Grimsby and Bill Butel and the Eyewitness News team. Yeah, I'm dating myself. I remember Roger Grimsby and Bill Butel from Channel 7 News, okay? Shoot me. I'm a fossil. And also, before there was that, we were going to the newspapers to get the most recent news. So, to wrap up the coffee break this week, and the curveball that I'm throwing into the mix here is a song that is using the newspaper to report the news. As this band read the news today in their song, A Day in the Life. Can't go wrong with the Beatles, can you? 105.5 WDHA. It's the Coffee Break.

Don't forget Sir Paul McCartney, the musical guest on Saturday Night Live this weekend. The Beatles, A Day in the Life, to wrap up the coffee break this week at 105.5 WDHA. When you join me on Monday right around this time, we'll be kicking off a week where we're going to look at one of the greatest structures possibly in the United States. It's about to turn about 90 years old. We'll get into it on Monday, and we'll show you how we will salute that right here at 105.5 WDHA. We got Green Day, we got Ozzy, we got Collective Soul coming your way. Tom Petty talking about Mary Jane and the Last Dance right here at 105.5 WDHA.

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0: That wraps up a Jersey Jam. It's the new one from Theory of a Dead Man. That is Barricade here at 105.5 WDHA, the Rock of New Jersey. So you're making your plans for this weekend. Let's start with Saturday morning. Let's start right around breakfast time. And there's a new Wendy's, 728 Route 15 in South Jefferson. Go there between 9 and 11 o'clock. Grab your breakfast. Maybe give Mike Anthony a cup of coffee, so you're going to see him there. And Mike Anthony, the DHA crew, will be there, part of the grand opening celebration. And because it is a celebration of the grand opening of this new Wendy's, here's the other thing to keep in mind when you come there. You could be scoring some tickets for Pocono Raceway for race weekend that happens the weekend of June 14th. That's tomorrow morning, 9 to 11, the brand new Wendy's, 728 Route 15 in South Jefferson with 105.5 WDHA.
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0: Weather. We're looking at about 66 or 67, somewhere in that range later this afternoon. Tomorrow, though, should get to 80 with the sunshine. Upper 80s on Sunday with sunshine.
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0: Something very special about that song from Papa Roach. That is Wake Up Calling here at 105.5 WDHA, The Rock in New Jersey. I'm Rob Acampora. As a Mets fan, I can say this very bluntly. They've won 3 in a row. They won 8 of their last 12, and they still suck. And they can prove just how bad they are over the next 3 games against the rival New York Yankees. Yeah, the Subway Series is going on this weekend. Well, if you've got no plans this weekend, maybe making a trip out to New York to watch the Mets and the Yankees, you know, just mortgage half the house so you can afford it. Am I saying this out loud? I'm sorry.
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5: 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We're coming up on your lunchtime. We got Violent Femmes to kick off the next Jersey Jam. Definitely more clouds than sun, but much in North Jersey, right around 60 degrees.
4: 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It's a 40-minute Jersey Jam on WDHA.

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I say you look so fine that I really want to make you mine. 4, 5, 6, come on and get your kicks. 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

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Now you don't need a

realize those guys are bound for the Stone Pony in Asbury Park on September 22nd. Glorious Suns are going to be opening up the show. We're talking about Jet there. Are you going to be my girl? We're inside a Jersey Jam here at 105.5 WDHA with Pearl Jam, Billy Squire, David Bowie coming your way, and the Allman Brothers right now, Ramblin' Man, WDHA.

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0: Brand new from 3 Days Grace, Don't Want to Go Home tonight is here at 105.5 WDHA, The Rock in New Jersey. I'm Rob Acampora in the Corona Extra Studios, where right here in this studio, Tim Montana stepped in here, spent some time with me. It was great to sit down with Tim. He did play an older song when he was performing live for you here on WDHA. So I'll tell you what we're going to do. His new song, Break Me Down, we'll do that in about 25 minutes. Plus, there's a little something extra from yesterday's interview that I want to tell you about that you can find maybe in our Facebook feed, maybe on WDHAFM.com. Just stay right here. I'll tell you all about it soon.
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3: Now, interesting predictions on Tuesday. We could see a record high temperature on Tuesday of around 97. That is distinctively possible. But we got to get there first. Like, today we'll be right around 66. By Saturday, we break 80, probably get to about 81. And then by Sunday, we threaten 90, all with sunshine.
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0: I was so surprised to find out that Tim Montana is a big fan of grunge rock, because you think of him as this southern rock kind of guy, but he's got so much depth to him, and he can sing in so many different octaves. This guy is incredibly, incredibly talented. Really cool to meet him yesterday. Glad he stopped in and spent some time with me here at 105.5 WDHA. That's the new one, Break Me Down. Now, what Tim did was, after we were done with our interview, he kind of hung out with me and did about 25 minutes together for my podcast called The A-Game, which you'll be finding on our Facebook feed very shortly. But if you don't want to wait for it, you can go to my YouTube channel. Just type in Rob Acampora, A-C-A-M-P-O-R-A on YouTube. You'll find The A-Game. You can subscribe for free. And the most cool thing that he talked about was, and I didn't even realize this, Tim Montana, on top of all the things that he's doing, he's got a couple of films coming out. He's dabbling in acting, and he's working with some heavy hitters from Hollywood. Definitely check out the podcast. I think you'll be impressed.
1: When I scraped my car in that parking garage, I was worried that it could be a long process to take care of it. Like a landscaper's first day trimming a hedge maze.
2: I have definitely already been here. Now, is it left, right, or right, left? Well, maybe I'll cut a path out and find my way back later.
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7: 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As we get closer to 1 o'clock, Def Leppard kicking off the next Jersey Jam. Yeah, we're starting to see a little more sunshine. Middlesex County's in the low 60s.
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There's Stain and Fade as we're inside of Jersey Jam at 105.5 WDHA. We're going to get lit up with Buck Cherry. We're going to burn with Blue Oyster Cult. And we'll go down the rabbit hole with Chevelle in this Jersey Jam. Here's Seether as the walls come down on WDHA.

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0: Rocking out with Dog Star and All In Now. That wraps up a Jersey Jam here at 105.5 WDHA. As we get ready for the weekend, that means you got to make your plans on Sunday morning to join Jim Monahan. 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
9: 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WDHA presents Big Screen Weather.
0: Yeah, we're already in the low 60s, looking to get towards 66 this afternoon. Look to be about 15 degrees warmer tomorrow with sunshine. And then on Sunday, we'll threaten 90.
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0: This is the Pretty Reckless When I Wake Up here at 105.5 WDHA, The Rock in New Jersey. I'm Rob Acampora. I think you heard by now that the NFL schedules for 2026 are now up. So Jets and Giants fans are kind of taking a look at things. As a Jets fan, I'm looking at this and thinking to myself, not that we have great expectations for next year because we were 3-14 this past year, but I would think double the win total is six. I'm not talking big time, just six wins. I would consider that a very successful year for the... Look, Jets fans, we know two things, pain and suffering. Thank you very much. So six wins, we'd be hysterical. And here's the good thing. We opened the season against the Tennessee Titans, who are worse than us. We should be 1-0 to start the year. We're going to have a winning record out of the gate, we hope. But yet, do I think they can go 6-11? I think they even could go 7-10, but I think 6-11 is actually doable. You know, it's pretty depressing that I'm excited about a 6-11 upcoming football season for the Jets.
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0: 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We're getting closer to 2 o'clock. Tesla's Love Song kicking off the next Jersey Jam. Still got more clouds than sun, much in North Jersey, now in the low 60s.
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Rocking with Hailstorm as we're inside of Jersey Jam at 105.5 WDHA with Ozzy Hardy. And we'll throw in the new one from Blackstone Cherry as well. Thurgood's going to move it on over right here at WDHA.

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0: That's a new one from Blackstone Sherry. It's called Deep here at 105.5 WDHA. I'm Rob Acampora. I was looking at the Jets football schedule for 2026 earlier. Only fair that I look at the Giants. Now, remember, Giants fans, I'm a Jets fan, so bear with me if I'm undervaluing your team. I'm not doing it on purpose. But with a new head coach who knows how to win, with a glimmer of hope into the Giants, you're going to do better than the Jets. I'm going to tell you that right now. I mean, look, I've got the Jets right now 6-11. You're going to think me saying 8-9 on the Giants probably underestimating, because I think most Giants fans that I know are thinking, oh, they're going to go 9-8 and they're going to at least be in the hunt for a wild card spot much of the season. They got too many tough games. I mean, it's not an easy division to play in. You know, playing the Eagles twice is not easy. Playing the Commanders twice, they're going to be better than what they were last year. And then playing the Cowboys twice. I think the key to the whole thing is their opening game of the season is Sunday night at home against the Cowboys. They lose that game, I don't think they have the momentum to have a winning season. They win that game, you never know, but I'm still going to say 8-9.
1: Did your dog just get groomed? She's got a pep in her step.
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0: Yeah, we're starting to creep a little closer to that high of 66 today. We wake up tomorrow morning with sunshine getting over 80 by tomorrow afternoon. Then we threaten 90 by Sunday, and that 90-degree temperatures, they're going to hold for a few more days after Sunday, so enjoy it. You got AC/DC, Silverchair, and Rolling Stones coming up after Floyd at 105.5 WDHA.

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0: The Rolling Stones, they're in the Stars here at 105.5 WDHA, The Rock of New Jersey. I'm Rob Acampora. Have yourself a great weekend. And kick it off tomorrow morning. You can do it as early as 9 o'clock and be at the new Wendy's on Route 15 in South Jefferson, because Mike Anthony and the DHA crew will be there from 9 until 11. You can have breakfast with them, order something really good off the Wendy's menu, and while you're there, Mike and the crew will have Pocono Raceway passes for you to win for race weekend, June 14th from 105.5 WDHA. Now, whatever you decide to do this weekend, hopefully you're going to be doing it with a lot of people you love to hang out with, friends, family, loved ones. And just remember one simple thing. Be safe, be smart, don't be stupid. Look forward to seeing you and talking with you on Monday. Scotty B will get you through the rest of this part of Friday and get you right into weekend time. Jersey Jam coming up includes Jimi Hendrix, the Smithereens, and Nirvana from 105.5 WDHA, The Rock of New Jersey. We'll talk again on Monday. Take care.
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0: 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Motley Crue kicking off the next Jersey Jam. North Jersey, we're inching closer to that high of 66.
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0: I like that tune, man. It's the warning. New DHA rock called Kerosene on 105.5 DHA. Happy Friday to you on this Friday afternoon. I'm Scotty B, the Southern Fried Maniac. Those ladies of the warning are moving on up and up and up, man. They are on a tour with Youngblood, the Idols tour, the two shows that they're opening up for him in New York City and then the one in Atlantic City, sold out. They are performing their only headline show at the rooftop at Pier 17 in New York, June 11th. All the VIP packages are sold out. Primary tickets are still available. So if you're wanting to go see The Warning this year, the rooftop at Pier 17 is the only place you're going to catch it. And it'll only be primary tickets. And the ladies just expanded their global network by officially signing a worldwide publishing deal with Universal Music Publishing Group.
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6: Hey, it's Mike Anthony with DHA Music News. Greta Van Fleet is not breaking up, as many people thought they may have been due to that cryptic video that they posted last week. Apparently, it was just a way to get people to pay attention to their next video. It's a clip of the band performing a new song in the studio with the caption, "We're back, baby." Fans are now thinking the song might be called "Play Your Games," and we could get details on a full album towards the end of this month.
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0: A clear, cool night tonight. Lows in the upper 40s. Beautiful day tomorrow. Get outside if you can and enjoy the day. Sunny and warm. Highs near 80. We're in the 60s right now at the DHA Corona Extra Studio in Somerset.

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The Black Crows on 105.5 DHA. I'm excited for the Black Crows Whiskey Myers Southern Hospitality Tour. 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It's called It's Like That. It's been featured across ESPN's ABC.

0: turn to 46 in Saddlebrook is all because of the construction. Westbound, be careful by Midland Avenue. I'm Christina Lang. That's your total traffic update.
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1: Our ride this afternoon through Livingston, a little problem on 10 eastbound. It's right by Mount Pleasant Avenue. We've got right lane construction. Be careful if you're going on past that area. Then you got yourself on the parkway northbound from the Union Tolls up through 148, taking about 10 or 15 minutes. And you're going to find southbound at least two Essex Tolls down through 144. And that on the parkway will also take about 10 or 15 minutes. Most of our traffic, if you want to go over into 46 in Saddlebrook, is all because of the construction. Westbound, be careful by Midland Avenue. I'm Christina Lang. That's your total traffic update.
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0: Clear tonight with lows in the upper 40s. Gorgeous tomorrow. I can't wait. Sunny skies, warm, highs near 80. We're in the 60s right now at the DHA Corona Extra Studio.

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0: 105.5 DHA, new track from Social Distortion. It's also the title track to their brand new album that dropped last Friday. It's Born to Kill. The album includes prominent guest contributions from keyboardist Benmont Tench of Tom Petty and the Heartbreakers and country rock icon Lucinda Williams. The album balances high energy punk with a Springsteen-esque heartland rock. They even cover Chris Isaak's 1989 classic, Wicked Game. Social Distortion will be rocking the Stone Pony Summer Stage September 5th. 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
1: Total traffic taking you up to Route 23 if you're going towards Franklin. 23 if you're going northbound, it's 2 miles. Will take 20 to 25 minutes. There looks like they had an accident scene. 23 northbound in Franklin by South Rutherford Avenue. It's going to be just a real slow spot. Then traffic delays on the parkway. They've been 153 to 142. Both ways. That's all just backed up, especially on the northbound side. But I got to tell you, we had an issue down by Route 78. So that was really packed. But if anybody's going down the shore, a lot of people are doing the same thing on the parkway, and we've had a lot of traffic from Wall right on down through Toms River. Riding through Morristown, no surprises. It's going to be slow around the green. We've got the traffic on 24 westbound. It's at 287 and 202 in Morris Plains. I'm Christina Lang, and that's a look at your total traffic update.
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0: Time and temp from RWJ Barnabas Health. We're almost at 5 o'clock, baby, and we're in the 60s at Staten Island.
10: Strap in. 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

Please take us with you on the DHA app or stream us through your smart speaker. Hey, and bring some snacks for a road trip. You know, gummies, chips, soda, and none of that healthy stuff, though.

0: Pumpkins on that one is Zombie. Youngblood has dedicated his tour performances to the late, great Ozzy Osbourne, following their final collaborations together. Frontman Billy Corgan of the Smashing Pumpkins has announced that he is bringing his critically acclaimed A Night of Melancholy and Infinite Sadness production to the UK and Europe. It's a full-on orchestral and operatic rendering of the Smashing Pumpkins' iconic 1995 diamond-certified double album. Corgan performs alongside a massive 60-piece orchestra and a world-class opera soloist and a 100-piece choir. That's very interesting. I wouldn't mind being able to check that out.
1: Total Traffic taking you up to Franklin, northbounders. You're going to find right near Beaver Lake Road, northbound 23. It's going to be solid right on out through Franklin Avenue. We had an accident and nobody was moving for about 20 minutes. You also see going on 15, that traffic on the northbound side, passing near the Sparta High School and going northbound on 15, past the ShopRite. It's all going to be heavy up through Meadows Road. Volume on 80 westbound goes through Denville. And then there was an incident for your ride on 280 westbound as you made your way into Route 80 local lanes. Most of the traffic on 287 southbound is going to be right around exit 35 and northbound by 24. 287 northbound at exit 10, there was an accident. I'm Christina Lang, Total Traffic Update.
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0: Lows in the upper 40s tonight with clear skies, sunny tomorrow, and warm highs near 80, 60s right now at the Corona Extra Studio.

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0: 105.5 DHA. You got a chance tomorrow to score some Pocono Raceway passes from DHA. It's a pair of passes to the NASCAR Cup Series action that's happening June 14th. Mike Anthony and the DHA Street Team will be at Wendy's in South Jefferson tomorrow morning from 9 a.m. to 11 a.m. at the Wendy's on 728 Route 15 North in South Jefferson. He's going to be giving you a chance to score NASCAR tickets beginning at 9 a.m. tomorrow morning.
1: Total traffic bringing you to Springfield 78 eastbound before the crossover ramp to the locals by 124 by exit 49. Got an accident there, and it's in the median, but still people are slowing down. We had a lot of traffic for Route 23 in Franklin. There was an accident on 23, and there was a lot of extra traffic. If you're going near the Beaver Lake Road, going on the northbound side of 23, really going right on up into Franklin Avenue. Oh, there's plenty of stuff if you're going on to 80, and that's going to be heavy and slow with an incident just beyond 202. So westbound, that was one accident, and that's going through Parsippany. And then more delays going up through Denville, which are just a stop-and-go situation. I'm Christina Lang, and that's a look at your total traffic update.
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0: Good on 105.5 DHA. It's from their forthcoming album, Foreign Tongues, that arrives July 10th. It features massive guest contributions from Paul McCartney, Robert Smith from The Cure, Steve Winwood, Chad Smith from the Red Hot Chili Peppers, Chrissy Hynde, Jimmy Page, an archival rhythm track recorded by the legendary late Stones drummer Charlie Watts during his final studio sessions. I'm really looking forward to that album. There's a music video for the other single we're playing from the album, In the Stars. It stars actress Odessa Azion. I guess I'm saying her name right. The clip relies on cutting-edge software from Deep Voodoo. 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And it seamlessly de-ages Mick, Keith, and Ronnie back to their early 1970s appearance. 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
1: Total traffic going to Route 80, Parsippany. There was a westbound accident at exit 42. Two lanes were closed down on 80 Parsippany. The traffic coming off of 280 is tough. That whole area is going to take time just beyond Route 287 and 202. After that, through Denville and Route 15, you're fine. Just can't get there at the moment. We had some traffic up in the Sparta area for Route 15. If you're going northbound, Layton Lane, that's going to be a little tough. Most of the traffic is going to still be sitting on Route 23, northbound Beaver Lake area. This is Beaver Lake Road, northbound 23. Has been solid today. Going up through Franklin Avenue, we did have an earlier accident. Parkway had a collision too, and it was right around Route 78. Delays there, still northbound and Route 3, not even moving. If you're near 3 and 17 and the turnpike, both directions jammed. I'm Christina Lang. Total traffic update.
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8: 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Hey, it's Mike Anthony with DHA Music News. Greta Van Fleet is not breaking up, as many people thought they may have been due to that cryptic video that they posted last week. Apparently, it was just a way to get people to pay attention to their next video. It's a clip of the band performing a new song in the studio with the caption, "We're back, baby." Fans are now thinking the song might be called Play Your Games, and we could get details on a full album towards the end of this month. 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
0: We'll be dealing with clear skies tonight and lows in the upper 40s. Beautiful tomorrow, sunny and warm, highs near 80. 60s right now at the DHA Corona Extra Studio in Somerset.

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0: 105.5 DHA. Papa Roach puts a wrap on my Friday evening. I'm Scotty B, the Southern Fried Maniac. I'll meet you back here Monday afternoon at 3. Stay tuned. The real deal, Jimmy Steele, is coming up next. Enjoy the rest of your weekend if you want to. Peace and chicken grease. I'm out of here.
1: We had troubles trying to go onto Route 80 going westbound from Route 280. Going through Parsippany, still going to be heavy and slow. 280 westbound onto 80, going out through 287. Earlier accident in Parsippany, though, now cleared away. You're good through Denville. It's just a little stop and go westbound on 80 there, or if you're by Route 15. 15 going northbound through Sparta near the ShopRite. Only traffic light delays to worry about. Not bad through Newton for your Main Street, Water Street. You're doing fine around the square. Most of our parkway traffic is still hanging around. So if you are near 142, 143, 144,

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0: Hey, it's Mike Anthony with DHA Music News. Greta Van Fleet is not breaking up, as many people thought they may have been due to that cryptic video that they posted last week. Apparently, it was just a way to get people to pay attention to their next video. It's a clip of the band performing a new song in the studio with the caption, "We're back, baby." Fans are now thinking the song might be called "Play Your Games," and we could get details on a full album towards the end of this month. 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